0: agreements with ICE. The Department of Homeland Security says Jalloh is from Sierra Leone and entered the U.S. illegally in 2012. In 2020, a judge ordered his removal, but immigration officials have had challenges getting Sierra Leone to accept its citizens. Rich Edson, Fox News.
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1: 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Mike Tyson.
3: In the last 3 years, I had the chance to reflect on my life and develop my mind, and I will continue my journey to making myself a better person.
4: Frustrating for firefighters because there are some areas where we're reaching and touching people, but we just can't get to them.
5: The bombing in Oklahoma City was an attack on innocent children and defenseless citizens. It was an act of cowardice, and it was evil.
6: I did not, nor to my knowledge, did anyone else in the White House destroy, mishandle, or misappropriate any document in Vincent Foster's office.
7: The White House has contended that the Clintons were passive investors in Whitewater. The facts are otherwise.
8: If it doesn't fit, you must acquit.
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9: This is a Fox News alert. I'm Sue Guzman. 17 Americans who were stranded on a cruise ship infected with the hantavirus have arrived back in the U.S. Details from Fox's Marianne Rafferty.
10: The patients will be monitored by a CDC team and quarantined for several weeks. Another passenger was said to be developing symptoms on their way home to France.
9: The plane arriving in Nebraska as the evacuees will undergo specialized treatment at the University of Nebraska Medical Center in Omaha. President Trump rejecting Iran's response to the latest U.S. peace proposal.
11: The administration saying it's not at all what they had hoped for. The president wrote, "I have just read the response from Iran's so-called representatives. I don't like it. Totally unacceptable."
9: Fox's Alex Hogan, Iran state media, saying the U.S. proposal amounted to surrender. 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
1: Markley, Van Camp, and Robbins. What a fun show. 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
2: On the Clarity Windows and Doors Newsline, we're very happy to have Dana Perino joining us, the co-anchor of America's Newsroom, also a co-host of The Five. And you're now a writer, and Mike, you're the busiest person in television that I can think. I mean, you're on all day long, it seems like.
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2: 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Well, now you're coming back. The Bush Center is having you back on Wednesday at 9:45. 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
2: New problem in Irving, eastbound 183 at O'Connor. Disabled vehicle in the center lane, just starting to back things up. About a five-minute backup beyond MacArthur. They're also doing this road construction southbound on 35E at Northwest Highway in the right lane. That's not a big delay. 3 minutes maybe back toward Loop 12, Walton Walker. And then I'm seeing delays on the other side of 35E northbound from Mockingbird. Roy, it looks like you've got road construction there as well. With WBAP First Traffic, I'm Michael Scott.
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6: I don't know if you're old enough to remember, but do you remember the days of Buy American? I do. And that was back when I was just a young man. 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I'm your host, Matt Locke. Hey, turnabout's fair play, right? You know, they say what's out of fashion comes back in as long as you keep those bell bottoms in the closet. You know, the bell bottoms came back into fad and all that stuff. I can remember as a young man, the late 70s, early 80s, when I would hear my parents and my grandparents discuss the Buy American slogan. You know, it was all over the place. You'd see it on commercials. You'd hear it from the community. People wanted to buy American-made products. We were in the oil shortage, the embargoes, the Iran hostage situation, Ronald Reagan, trying to bring back American greatness, right? I think we can do it again. I feel like we can do it again. My dad was a big Buy American guy. He only bought General Motors products. That's just what he did. He loved the American-made cars. He was a gearhead. He was a mechanic. And growing up, I lived that life. And I remember my grandfather the same way, buying farm equipment, buying things. Matthew, you got to buy American. You got to support the country that you live in. Why would we let a foreign country come in and do that kind of thing? Well, here's President Trump talking about why we need to buy from great American companies.
7: Particular thing, but with the furniture, we're going to bring all the furniture back to North Carolina, and you're going to see it'll be as robust as it was 25, 30 years ago. The greatest furniture people in the world, and they got stolen. They really didn't take them. They found people in China that could do it, and all those people got put out of jail.

0: I mean, can't even make this up.
1: How much does she charge? How much are you paying?
0: I'm not paying anything, buddy. She's doing it, basically, she said, for single women and moms, single moms.
1: She's going to coach him for what?
0: Coach him how to reel in a man, I guess.
1: Hmm.
0: With all her, with all the 300 hours. What, do you go to community college? Is that online? What is that?
2: I don't know.
0: To become a sex coach.
1: I don't know, but I bet we could start a GoFundMe and people would pony up the money for you to get certified.
0: As a coach?
1: Yes. Take the class, pass, and just do a whole series online about how you're going through, and you got a big test coming up. Heck yeah, people would tune in for that.
0: And you all could help me with the test. I just throw it out there to you, yeah.
1: Maybe.
0: Yeah. No problem.
1: Here with ideas if you're a game.
3: And there you have it.
1: Yes. Scott Robinson, you know, the top three of the day.
0: When you're a young man, that's what you aspire to be. Mama, Dad, giving up one to be a cowboy. I want to be a sex coach.
1: Hmm. I think maybe people will give you the information on how you can get certified. Yeah. That'll be great. All right. News update and Nimrod's in the news. Coming up.
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14: Accident still working in Fort Worth. Southbound lanes of West Loop 820 shut down from Clifford Street over to White Settlement Road. It's a 35-40 minute backup to Las Vegas Trail. In Dallas, southbound I-35E at Raceway Harry Hines, crews working in the right lane. You're running into heavy traffic from Northwest Highway. Northbound I-35E at Inwood Cruiser have the right lane blocked due to some road work. And there's also construction on the northbound side of 35E between Regal Row and Raceway Harry Hines. The right lane is closed. With WBAP First Traffic, I'm Dave Allen.
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11: The risk of stroke goes up for all of us as we age. But for women, the risk really amplifies after menopause. In fact, 1 in 5 women in the United States between the ages of 55 and 75 will have a stroke. But according to a new study carried out by researchers in California, adhering to the Mediterranean diet can significantly lower that risk. One expert said, we continue to see study after study

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They sure know how to pick them in California, the Democrats, just saying. It's a breaking story. Manchurian candidate is the New York Post headline. California mayor admits acting as Chinese spy. Ran fake news website with ex-lover. A shocking plea deal unsealed. The mayor of Arcadia admitted to acting as an illegal foreign agent of China in federal plea deal unsealed today. I'd say that's a big deal, Mr. Producer, wouldn't you? Wonder if she knew Smallwell. Just curious. Eileen Wang agreed with prosecutors, said she worked with the People's Republic of China to boost propaganda with a fake news website on U.S. soil between 2020 and 2022. I bet some of these podcasters are getting nervous, don't you think, Mr. Producer? She was elected to Arcadia City Council November 2022. The city is located in the San Gabriel Valley within L.A. County. Wang, 58, worked with her then-fiancé, Yonig Mike Sun, on a website called U.S. News Center, which claimed to be a news source for Chinese Americans, according to court documents, but in reality, the pair were carrying out Beijing's orders through the site. You know, communist China's all over the place. I wish we wouldn't talk so nice about Xi. Xi is a evil SOB. Evil. Wang and Sun, quote, executed directives, unquote, from the Chinese government, posting propaganda designed to boost China, all while reporting back to their masters with screenshots showing how many people viewed the stories, according to the plea agreement. In one case, Wang's spymaster ordered her to post pre-written news articles, including a PRC official written essay in the LA.